0: glasses, I'm out the door. 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
1: Let's
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She won't let your love turn to

0: Ladies and gentlemen.
1: Passion, Music, Imagination. These make us really free people.
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1: You are here because you want to discover the love for music in yourself. In a moment, you will meet the man who will take you to the world of the best music.

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0: 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I got passion in my pants and I ain't afraid to show it. Show it, show it, show it.
1: I'm sexy and I know it.

Why does my heart beat so bad? Why does my soul beat so bad? Why does my heart beat so bad? Why does my soul